Well, I'm driving you home now with a drive at 5, driven by Rogers Motors. With a flashback, that's going to be at 5:20 tonight, sponsored by the Gozy Kitchen. I took a listen to it, and I think you got it. It is a TV show-related question, some sort of media-related question. Here's Metallica and her Sandman. For the rest of the hour, Nickelback, Black Label Society, Godsmack, Ram Jam, Offspring, keeping it going.

0: Winfield with today's flashback pop quiz. 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
0: Played by Jim Varney, this intellectually challenged character appeared in quite a few movies in the 80s and 90s. There were films where he went to camp, went to jail, and even one where he saved Christmas.
1: Well, there you go. I mess things up like always.
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0: What was the name of this Jim Varney character?
1: Don't ring a bell.
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17: And you are lucky number 5. Way to go, man.
18: Sweet.
17: What do you got for me?
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19: Did you know the name of this slow-witted Jim Varney character?
20: By now he must be rolling into Mucho De Niro.
19: He was first seen in commercials, then moved on to TV, and finally to movies like Ernest Goes to Camp and Ernest Scared Stupid.
20: Your ride is rain, Puddin'.
19: Yep, it's Ernest P. Worrell. But we'll accept simply Ernest.
20: Know what I mean?
19: If your answer was Ernest, then you saved the day on today's pop quiz. Class dismissed.

Also, congratulations to Brian because he got the flashback pop quiz answer correct. Congratulations, man. So if you want to win some free food over the Cozy Kitchen, all you got to do is call in at 520. If you get the answer right and you're caller 5, boom, easy. Here's Godsmack.

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3: 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Congratulations, Sensei Steven Smith and his student Flick Vineyard for being selected for the national team to compete in the World Championships in Romania this summer. Please watch the Valley Karate Facebook page for upcoming fundraisers and events. And now let's take a look at the weather, because tonight's going to be a low of 52, mostly clear. With tomorrow, Wednesday, it's going to be getting up a little warmer, high of 83, but some rain. You expect some rain. There's going to be a slight chance of showers, and then also

slight chance of showers, and then also a chance of thunderstorms. With that Wednesday night, the rain will continue. Low 55 with raining. By Thursday, though, should be nice and clear. High of 79, nice and sunny that night. Low 51. Friday, about the same. High of 81, sunny. And Saturday, cooling off a little bit. High of 72, mostly sunny. With some wind that night, but nothing too crazy. So we'll get through tomorrow. Some rain and some thunderstorms. But by Thursday through the weekend, it'll be nice and sunny. Just low 80s, mid 70s. Moment, it's clear. It's 79. Here's Black Betty, The Drive at 5.

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Well, that is it for the drive at 5, but it's now, what is it, 6 o'clock. It's still 70 out. And what do we got going on? Some Mariners action. The New York Mets are on the road to face Seattle tonight at 6:40. You can catch the game live on AM950 and 95.5 FM, but the pregame should be going on right about now. You're so happy. Theory of a Dead Man.

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Mouth of Heaven Slayer. Got another call request to back it right up. The Wizard Black Sabbath. Kind of keeping more of a black metal vibe going. Kinda. The Wizard, not so much, but it's still Ozzy. Now, wrapping up, it's getting close to 7 o'clock, which means we have a game going on live right now over on AM 950, 95.5 FM. That's the New York Mets. They are headed over to face the Mariners right now. They start at 6:40. We'll be going live. We'll do it on AM 950, 95.5 FM. 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

It's now 7 o'clock, and I have a stupid criminal story for you. One time you've had too many jello shots believing you're the victim of a crime when there's none left. Because a woman in Florida, again, it's always in Florida, a woman named Diane called 911 last week and told the dispatcher that she was in need of assistance because the bar would not serve her a jello shot. It's unclear what the dispatcher responded with, but apparently she was not satisfied with the answer because she called back three more times demanding to help out. This was an emergency jello shot situation. But also, for context, she's not a college student. Diane's not a younger woman. She's 68 years old. And she also had some marijuana and two pipes on her. So the police did not, they did send a cop out, but to arrest her. She was charged with misuse of 911 services, trespassing, and possession of marijuana. And she had also admitted she'd been drinking.

a couple call requests. Here's one, Holiday, Scorpions. And we also got coming up, Guns N' Roses, Ozzy Osbourne, Judas Priest, and Def Leppard. Just all the greats. The moment, Holiday.

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Your local news connection is LC Valley News. 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
4: 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National weather in the LC Valley, it'll be a low of 52, mostly clear with Wednesday. It'll be a high of 83, chance of rain and thunderstorms. That will continue through that Wednesday night. It'll be a low of 55. It will clear up, though, by Thursday. The high of 79, nice and sunny. Friday, warming up a little bit. High of 81, sunny. And Saturday, cooling off. High of 72. Mostly sunny with some wind. At the moment, though, it's clear. It's 75. Here's Lithium, Nirvana.

Well, that's going to do it for me tonight. I am out of here, and I hope you have a great night. I'll be back here sometime. Not tomorrow. I got surgery tomorrow, so I won't be here tomorrow because I will be legally under the influence. I won't be able to drive anywhere, and I won't be able to talk that much. So I hope you have a great night. I think Lee McVay's going to cover for my drive at 5 and things like that around there, but I'll talk to you when I talk to you. I'll be back at some point. I'll leave you with The Rage, Drew's Priest. Have a great night.

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0: ABC News. I'm Sherry Preston. The votes are still being counted in California's huge open primary for governor. More than 60 candidates were on the ballot. So far, the leader appears to be Republican and Fox News host Steve Hilton.
1: It looks very much as if Californians really will have the chance to vote for change in November and take our state in a new direction.
0: If no candidate gets more than 50%, which is virtually assured, then the top two go to a runoff. In Los Angeles, incumbent Mayor Karen Bass is projected to advance. She could face reality star Spencer Pratt. Kuwait says an Iranian attack on its main airport left one person dead and significant damage. The airport is now partially reopened. Hostage negotiators in Bakersfield, California, still trying to convince a man who claims to have a bomb to let the hostages he's holding come out. Two hostages released so far. This is ABC News.
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0: States and mails every registered voter a ballot, and ballots now have a week to get back. Counties have 13 days to count all of the ballots and a month to certify the vote. So close races are never immediate here in California. But with numbers coming in now, it's becoming clear who will, who might, or who will not be in November's election.
1: ABC's Alex Stone. Los Angeles Mayor Karen Bass is projected to move on to a runoff, but we don't know who her opponent might be. So far, no projections in the California governor's race where dozens of people were running. Kuwait says an Iranian attack on its main airport left one person dead and significant damage. The airport is now partially reopened. More than 60 people were hurt, many of them severely. This is ABC News.
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0: ABC News. I'm Sherry Preston. Ballots are being counted in some of the biggest races from Tuesday's primary in California, but it may be a while before we know who won.
1: It's not a surprise at all. There are few firm answers here today. California is one of eight states.

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0: Hey, Jen, you ready for a girls' night in?
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0: You turn on the TV. I'll grab my tablet.

Good morning to you. How you doing at 640? Mostly cloudy with a 20% chance of afternoon rain or thunderstorms today. We're going to reach about 80 degrees for the daytime high. 56 degrees now. Tim Montana.

0: to our city, and that's what we've been doing, and that's what we're going to continue to do.
1: It isn't clear who she may face, but it could be reality TV star Spencer Pratt. So far, no projections in the governor's race where dozens of people were running. Several people are still being held hostage at a bank in Bakersfield, California, by a man who claims to have a bomb. Officials in Kuwait say dozens of people are hurt, and one was killed in an Iranian attack on the country's main airport. Over 400,000 Ford SUVs are being recalled. Federal officials say certain Expeditions and Lincoln Navigators from 2018 to 2022 could have an issue with their seatbelts. This is ABC News.
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5: Mostly cloudy skies today, along with a slight chance of showers this afternoon, or maybe some thunderstorms, and a high today near 80. Mostly cloudy tonight, 30% chance of more showers or thunderstorms, and a low near 54. And mostly sunny tomorrow, with a high near 76. Currently, 56 degrees in Lewiston. Good morning. I'm Brian Danner. Samuel Reeves was back in court this week. He's charged with the murder of Michael Odom in Asotin County and burning down his house. Odom's remains were found in the remnants of the home. The trial begins September 28th in Asotin County Superior Court. Along with first-degree murder, Reeves is also accused of first-degree assault, first-degree arson, and intimidating a witness and domestic violence, all of which are felonies. Odom died in 2023, and his remains were found in the remnants of the home near the Grand Ronde River near the Oregon border. Reeves was extradited from the Tillamook County Jail in December last year. Repairs have begun on the Quartz Creek Bridge on State Highway 11 along the North Fork Clearwater River to restore the bridge's structural capacity and help extend its service life. Since the bridge was built, water runoff has gradually deteriorated concrete girders or beams that support the driving surface and corroded reinforcing steel. The bridge will be repaired by replacing the girders and installing a new barrier. Knife River Corporation will complete repairs and replace the bridge in phases, allowing one lane of traffic to remain open while repairs are made to each side of the bridge. Flaggers will direct traffic through a single lane, and travelers should expect 15-minute delays during active construction. A width restriction of 14 feet will be in place throughout the project. Construction is scheduled Monday through Saturday from 6 a.m. to 6 p.m. with no work planned on Sundays. Work is anticipated to be completed in late October. Travelers are encouraged to slow down in the work zone, check Idaho 511 before traveling for current traffic impacts, and check the project webpage for construction updates. Your next chance to hear from U.S. Congressman Russ Fulcher is today. Starting at 5 p.m., it gives residents of Idaho's 1st Congressional District an opportunity to ask questions, comments, or just get a congressional update from him. To take part, call 1-833-998-1718 during the event. A news release from Fulcher says the last one was in March, and it reached more than 10,000 Idahoans. They discussed U.S. involvement in the Middle East, the national debt, and more. In sports, Johnny Pareda had two hits, including a home run, and drove in three runs, and the Seattle Mariners extended their winning streak to eight with an 8-3 win over the New York Mets last night at T-Mobile Park. Patrick Wisdom and Julio Rodriguez also homered for Seattle. On the mound, Logan Gilbert picked up his fourth win of the season. The M's right-hander allowed three runs on four hits with eight strikeouts over 5 1/3 innings. The Mariners go for the series sweep today. The first pitch is set for 12:40 this afternoon with live radio coverage in the LC Valley on 95.5 FM and AM 950 KOZE, and in the Upper Clearwater Valley on AM 1300 KLER.
6: Love it.
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6: Last week, police in Bridgewater, Massachusetts, gets a call from worried residents in an area. They described a man wearing camouflage and carrying what looked to be a bazooka.
5: A bazooka?
6: A bazooka.
5: There's something you don't see every day.
6: Yeah, that's what they thought. So they called the police. The police rush in, found the guy, determined the bazooka was a leaf blower.
5: Leaf blower.
6: Yeah, he's just doing some landscaping work.
5: Mm.
6: Dude's got a bazooka. Get air.
5: He's got camel, and he's got a bazooka. That'll get your attention.
6: Jeez. People. Everybody's on little edge.

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They've been selected for the national team. They're competing in the World Championships in Romania this summer. Please watch Valley Karate Facebook page for upcoming fundraisers and events, all revolving around that great accomplishment. That's awesome. In the forecast today, mostly cloudy skies, 20% chance of afternoon showers or thunderstorms. Highs today near 80. Tonight, mostly cloudy skies, 30% chance of rain or thunderstorms. Lows right around 54. Tomorrow, going to see sunshine and 76 degrees. We're at 57 now. 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

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This is Dan Beer.

0: It's time to play the game. What's your guess? Here is today's question. 746-1995 is the phone number. For the average adult, there's only 3 days a month when they don't do this. What is it? For the average adult, there's only 3 days a month where we don't do this. 746-1995. Good luck.
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2: What's your guess?
4: It just didn't feel right without the official intro and music. Here we go. Welcome back to the game. Today's question right here. For the average adult, there are 3 days a month where we don't do this. What is it? 746-1995 for the average adult. There's only about 3 days a month where we don't do this. Give us your answer. Let's get back to the rock and roll. This is Free For All from 1976.

I kind of want to go see these guys in Northern Quest because I've never seen Black Label Society or Zakk Wylde. And they're doing the Zakk Sabbath show right before that. He comes out and does all that Black Sabbath stuff. I really want to see that. But it's a Wednesday night. How tough is that, man? I used to be able to go to a concert. I've gone to a concert in Seattle on a weekday, driven all the way back, and still made it back to work. But these days, I don't know, man. Yeah, it's pretty late. That'd be a good show, though. But they're coming up at Northern Quest Wednesday show. Can't remember the date. You can check it out at northernquest.com. It has all the information on that. Be listening tonight at 5:20. I'm going to be hopping in here and be hosting the Flashback Pop Quiz at 5:20. It's a fun game. It's music or pop culture. And, you know, we throw that question out there. You answer it. And if you do, you win some free food from the Cozy Kitchen. And these folks are great. It's a great family that owns this place, mom and pop shop, making delicious food.

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0: 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Mostly cloudy today. There is a 20% chance of afternoon rain showers or thunderstorms. Highs today near 80. Mostly cloudy coming up tonight with a 30% chance of rain or thunderstorms. Tomorrow, sunny and 76. And on Friday, 78 degrees with more sunshine. It's 59 degrees now with Ozzy Osbourne, Mr. Tinker Train. 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

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Crank this one up. It's called Rob the Cradle, Roxy Blue on Z-Rock.

0: ABC News. I'm Sherry Preston. Vote counting goes on in California in some of the biggest races on primary day. So far, only one projection on the two big races. Incumbent L.A. Mayor Karen Bass moving on to the runoff, telling her supporters,
1: "We have led a grassroots campaign because we want to bring change to our city, and that's what we've been doing, and that's what we're going to continue to do."
0: It's not clear who she may face, but it could be reality TV star Spencer Pratt, and so far no projections on the governor's race where dozens of people were running. Officials in Kuwait say dozens of people are hurt and one was killed in an Iranian attack on the country's main airport. The airport was closed for a time today, but it's since reopened. Bahrain also saying it came under attack from Iran as well. Over 400,000 Ford SUVs are being recalled. Federal officials say certain Expeditions and Lincoln Navigators from 2018 to 2022 could have an issue with their seatbelts. This is ABC.

0: So good.
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3: Mostly cloudy skies today with a 20% chance of afternoon showers or thunderstorms developing today with a high near 80. Mostly cloudy, 30% chance of showers or thunderstorms tonight and lows near 54. Sunshine tomorrow with a high near 76. Currently 60 degrees in Lewiston. Good morning. I'm Brian Danner. The Idaho Fish and Game Commission has approved the proposed summer Chinook salmon seasons for the South Fork Salmon and Upper Salmon Rivers, as well as the Locksaw River. The summer seasons for the South Fork Salmon and Upper Salmon Rivers is set to open on June 18th, while the Locksaw River opened on May 30th. Areas will be closed by closure order signed by the Idaho Fish and Game Director or on August 10th, whichever comes first. Chinook fishing on the Locksaw is allowed from the Lowell Bridge upstream to twin bridges immediately upstream from the confluence of Crooked Fork and Cold Kill Creeks. Fishing for Chinook salmon on the Locksaw will be open 7 days a week from 4:30 a.m. to 9 p.m. Pacific Time. Daily limits on the Locksaw are 4 Chinook salmon, only 2 of which may be adults. Possession equals 12 Chinook salmon, only 6 of which may be adults. Both adipose-clipped and unclipped adults and jacks may be harvested in the Locksaw. For more information, check out Idaho Fish and Game's Chinook Salmon Fishing Seasons webpage. Boaters, regardless of experience, are encouraged to take a boating safety class to learn about Idaho boating laws and pick up some boating safety tips. The Nez Perce County Sheriff's Office is conducting a boat safety course Sunday, June 14th from 8 a.m. to 2 p.m. inside the first floor conference room at the Nez Perce County Courthouse located at 1230 Main Street in Lewiston. Many families take the course together so both kids and adults can safely operate their boat. Some insurance companies even offer a discount to those boat owners that successfully complete the Boat Idaho Boat Safety Course. 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For more information or to register, contact Deputy Derek Wilkinson by calling 208-750-2088, extension 4532. Lewiston police officers will be hanging out with kids in the park June 11th. The Cool Down with a Cop event is a summer favorite for both kids and officers. The Lewiston Parks and Recreation and Lewiston Library will be there as well. They'll have free cold treats for kids as well as police. The first cool down is coming up June 11th. It runs from 4 p.m. to 6 p.m. at Lewiston's Harith Park. In sports, two Lewis Clark State baseball players were honored by the College Sports Communicators as CSE Academic All-District members. Peyton Smith and Bo Stinson each excelled on the field of play and in the classroom to earn their first academic honors as Warriors. To be named CSE Academic All-District, a student-athlete must be at least a sophomore in standing and maintain at least a 3.50 cumulative grade point average. Student-athletes must compete in 90% of the institution's games and contests or must start in at least 66% of the institution's games or contests. Pitchers must have thrown a minimum of 35 innings. Smith started for Lewis Clark State at shortstop in 42 games and appeared in 47. The junior hit .219 with 25 runs scored and 18 driven in. Smith maintains a 3.90 grade point average as a business management major. Stinson was the primary courtesy runner for the Warriors throughout the season and appeared in 49 games. He scored 47 runs for LC State and was second on the team with 11 stolen bases. Stinson also held a 3.90 grade point average as a Justice Studies major. I'm Brian Danner, LC Valley News.
4: Welcome to the game, Brian.
3: Oh, well, thank you.
4: I had a strange news story and then I hit the music, so I guess we're playing the game. We'll do the strange news story. Coming up next hour, it's a guy who went to steal some stuff, but hilarity ensues.
3: Okay.
4: And yeah, that's next hour. Right. This hour, we've got this question. For the average adult, there's only 3 days, there's about 3 days a month when we don't do this.
3: When you don't do this?
4: Yes, when you don't do this, it's 3 days a month when you're not doing this. What is it? What is this?
3: Drop a dookie?
4: I wish that was the answer so bad. Oh, I wish. Let's take some calls at 746-1995.
5: Good morning. I'm going to say today that it's not getting up with your alarm.
4: That's a good one. That's not it, though.
5: Okey-dokey. See ya.
4: What'd you say?
6: Good morning, Lee.
4: Good morning. What are you thinking?
6: What about shower? My brother gets fresh your teeth. Stays home and

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2: 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This is Linda Perry, lead singer of Four Non Blondes, Feathers in a Storm. 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

0: Today's question, for the average adult, there's about 3 days a month where we don't do this. What is it?
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0: 3 days a month you're not doing this. What is it?
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2: What about you don't get dressed?
3: How about eating breakfast?
0: If you were to order breakfast right now from the Cozy Kitchen, which breakfast would you choose?
3: Probably the country fried.
0: The carnivore scramble also sounds good, but I could never finish it all. We're going to reveal today's answer to the question on what's your guess. Coming up next, just give me a couple minutes, we'll get you that answer. Want to remind you, Riverport Brews in Clarkston, brand new in there. It's getting warmer and they've got the outdoor seating for all ages. They've got that going right now. If you're not into beer, that's all right, because they brew a seltzer, a naked seltzer, that you can add some flavoring to. Think Italian soda. Right? So you put the flavoring you want. You say, hey, make it a little better, more flavorful. It puts some more in there for you. It's awesome. It's delicious, refreshing, and it does contain alcohol, 21 and over on that. 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Music bingo every other Thursday. 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It's the all-new Riverport Brews. And they just put the Kolsch back on tap. The M'kay Kolsch. That is on tap. 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

62 degrees this morning at Z-Rock 96.5. Mostly cloudy skies. 20% chance of rain this afternoon. Maybe a thunderstorm. Highs near 80 degrees. If you missed the answer to the question today, the answer was spending money. Spending money was the answer.

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0: prize once every 30 days. Some contests have a 90-day wait period. When you score a sweet prize, you have 14 days to pick it up. After 14 days, the prize will be given to someone else, so don't forget.
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0: map in Alabama that was previously struck down for intentionally discriminating against black voters. ABC's Devin Dwyer has more on the three liberal justices who dissented.
1: Strong words from Justice Sonia Sotomayor, joined by the others. She said that the court did unleash chaos because it's so close to the election. In fact, Alabama has already had its primary vote. The governor saying overnight that she is now scheduling a new special primary in August, August 11th, for these new districts that are going to be implemented.
0: Primaries in a handful of states last night, including California, where Los Angeles Mayor Karen Bass will advance to a runoff. This is ABC News.
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4: Mostly cloudy skies today with a 20% chance of afternoon showers or thunderstorms developing tonight. Highs today near 80. Mostly cloudy skies, 30% chance of showers or thunderstorms this evening. Overnight lows near 54. And mostly sunny tomorrow and dry with a high near 76. Currently 63 degrees in Lewiston. Good morning. I'm Brian Danner. Samuel Reeves was back in court this week. He's charged with the murder of Michael Odom in Asotin County and burning down his home. Odom's remains were found in the remnants of the house. The trial begins September 28th in Asotin County Superior Court. Along with first-degree murder, Reeves is also accused of first-degree assault, first-degree arson, and intimidating a witness and domestic violence, all of which are felonies. Odom died in 2023 and his remains were found in the remnants of the house. It was at the near the Grand Ronde River near the Oregon border. Reeves was extradited from the Tillamook County Jail in Oregon in December last year. Repairs have begun on the Quartz Creek Bridge on State Highway 11 along the North Fork Clearwater River to restore the bridge's structural capacity and help extend its service life. Since the bridge was built, water runoff has gradually deteriorated concrete girders or beams that support the driving surface and corroded reinforcing steel. The bridge will be repaired by replacing the girders and installing a new barrier. Knife River Corporation will complete repairs and replace the bridge in phases, allowing one lane of traffic to remain open while repairs are made to each side of the bridge. Flaggers will direct traffic through the single lane, and travelers should expect 15-minute delays during active construction. A width restriction of 14 feet will also be in place throughout the project. Construction is scheduled Monday through Saturday from 6 a.m. to 6 p.m. with no work planned on Sundays. Work is anticipated to be completed in late October. Your next chance to hear from Idaho U.S. Congressman Russ Fulcher is today. Starting at 5 p.m., it gives residents of Idaho's 1st Congressional District an opportunity to ask questions, comment, or just get a congressional update from him. To take part, call 1-833-998-1718 during the event. A press release from Fulcher says the last one was in March and reached more than 10,000 Idahoans. They discussed U.S. involvement in the Middle East, the national debt, and more. In sports, Johnny Pareda had two hits, including a home run, and drove in three runs, and the Seattle Mariners extended their winning streak to eight straight games with an 8-3 win over the New York Mets last night at T-Mobile Park. Patrick Wisdom and Julio Rodriguez also homered for Seattle. On the mound, Logan Gilbert picked up his fourth win of the season. The M's right-hander allowed three runs on four hits with eight strikeouts over 5 1/3 innings. The Mariners go for the series sweep today. The first pitch is set for 12:40 this afternoon with live radio coverage in the LC Valley on 95.5 FM and AM 950 KOZE and in the Upper Clearwater Valley on AM 1300 KLER. I'm Brian Danner, LC Valley News.
5: In the strange news, there's a 41-year-old guy in Pennsylvania named James, and he got arrested after breaking into an office building. That's, you know, nothing new there. But he had his girlfriend's 11-year-old daughter with him, and her job was to hold the flashlight.
4: You know, sometimes those opportunities to shadow aren't really good for young ones.
5: When the cop showed up, he was in an equipment room. He had instructed the girl to hold that flashlight while he cut some copper wiring that he was going to sell later. Charged with burglary, corruption of minors, among some other things.
4: Yeah.
5: The girl wasn't charged with anything, and they were just trying to find some family for her to go stay with. since he's going to be

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1: Yeah.
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0: No.
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1: Yeah, can you guys play a Warrant Cherry Pie?
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1: 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You guys rock. 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
0: 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Mostly cloudy today. There is a slight chance of afternoon rain or thunderstorms. Highs near 80. Tonight, 54 for the overnight low with a chance of showers. And tomorrow, sunny and 76. We're at 66 degrees now.

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0: 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Thank you for hanging out with me this morning on the Great Day Morning Show. Have a good one.
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0: ABC News, I'm Michelle Franzen. In California, the hostage standoff in Bakersfield, California, that began Tuesday inside a bank, ended after 15 hours. Police say the suspect, Anthony Scott Searles Harris, served in the U.S. Army and was dishonorably discharged. FBI Special Agent Sid Patel says a special task force moved in and the suspect was killed.
1: He was no stranger to law enforcement and has a criminal history of using weapons to commit violent offenses. In 2014, he was charged with sex acts with a child under 14. He's a registered sex offender.
0: Police say all 10 hostages were released unharmed. Despite a ceasefire, the Pentagon says the U.S. intercepted Iranian drones targeting a U.S. base and forces in Kuwait. Kuwait's public airport damaged. The Trump administration says it believes peace talks can still continue. A U.S. Coast Guard dive team in the Bahamas searching for Lynette Hooker ended early today due to bad weather. The Michigan woman disappeared in April. Her husband says she fell off their dinghy. This is ABC News.

0: Fish and Game Commission has approved the proposed summer Chinook salmon seasons for the South Fork Salmon and Upper Salmon Rivers, as well as the Lauksaw River. The summer season for the South Fork Salmon and Upper Salmon Rivers is set to open on June 18th, while the Lauksaw River opened on May 30th. Areas will be closed by closure order signed by the Idaho Fish and Game Director, or on August 10th, whichever comes first. On the Lauksaw River, Chinook fishing is allowed from the Lowell Bridge upstream to twin bridges immediately upstream from the confluence of Crooked Fork and Colt Killed Creeks. Fishing for Chinook salmon in the Lauksaw River will open 7 days per week from 4:30 a.m. to 9 p.m. Pacific Time. Daily limits on the Lauksaw are 4 Chinook salmon, only 2 of which may be adults. Possession equals 12 Chinook salmon, only 6 of which may be adults. Both adipose clipped and unclipped adults and jacks may be harvested in the Lauksaw River. For more information, check out Idaho Fish and Game's Chinook Salmon Fishing Seasons webpage. Boaters, regardless of experience, are encouraged to take a boating safety class to learn about Idaho boating laws and pick up some boating safety tips. The Nez Perce County Sheriff's Office is conducting a boat safety course Sunday, June 14th from 8 a.m. to 2 p.m. inside the first floor conference room at the Nez Perce County Courthouse, located at 1230 Main Street in Lewiston. Many families take the course together so both kids and adults can safely operate their boat. Some insurance companies even offer a discount to those boat owners that successfully complete the Boat Idaho Boat Safety Course. For more information or to register, contact Deputy Derek Wilkinson by calling 208-750-2088, extension 4532. Lewiston police officers will be hanging out with kids in the park June 11th. The cool down with a cop is a summer favorite for both kids and officers. The Lewiston Library and Parks and Recreation will be there as well. They'll have cold treats for kids as well as police equipment to see. The first cool down is June 11th. It runs from 4 p.m. to 6 p.m. at Lewiston's Harith Park. In sports, two Lewis Clarksdale baseball players were honored by College Sports Communicators as CSC Academic All-District members. Peyton Smith and Bo Stinson each excelled on the field of play and in the classroom to earn their first academic honors as Warriors. To be named CSC Academic All-District, a student-athlete must be at least a sophomore in standing and maintain at least a 3.50 cumulative grade point average. Student-athletes must compete in 90% of the institution's games or contests played, or must start in at least 66% of the institution's games or contests. Pitchers must have thrown a minimum of 35 innings. Smith started for Lewis Clarksdale at shortstop in 42 games and appeared in 47. The junior hit .219 with 25 runs scored and 18 driven in. Smith maintains a 3.90 grade point average as a business management major. Stinson was the primary courtesy runner for the Warriors throughout the season and appeared in 49 games. He scored 47 runs for Lewis Clarksdale and was second on the team with 11 stolen bases. Stinson held a 3.90 grade point average through the fall as a junior studies major. I'm Brian Danner, LC Valley News.
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Hall had the top album in America with Thick as a Brick, the fifth LP from Ian Anderson and the band. And in 1964, the Rolling Stones were in the middle of their first American tour, appearing on the Hollywood Palace TV show. Host Dean Martin mocked the band repeatedly, fueling their desire to prove themselves to American audiences. Won't you fly? Today is the birthday of the late Billy Powell, keyboardist for Lynyrd Skynyrd, who was born in 1952. And that's a look at today, June 3rd in rock history.

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0: News. I'm Dave Packer. A pair of sources telling ABC News that Israel and Lebanon have reached an agreement on the implementation of a ceasefire. This comes after hours of negotiations in Washington today. The House, for the first time, passing a resolution to halt military action against Iran. This is there was an attack on two U.S. allies in the Persian Gulf. ABC's Tom Sophie Burridge.
1: The Iranians fired, according to Kuwaiti officials, 13 ballistic missiles and 17 drones. Yes, the U.S. military and the U.S. government insist that their war earlier had, really debilitated Iran's military. But I think it's just quite clear that Iran still has firepower. It can fire back.
0: They're still counting the votes in the Los Angeles mayor's race. Spencer Pratt keeping his hopes alive. Democrat incumbent Karen Bass already clinching her spot in November's runoff. Standoff at a bank in Bakersfield, California ended early this morning. The FBI says 10 hostages are now safe. The suspect confirmed dead, shot by the FBI. This is ABC News.
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4: Good afternoon. I'm Greg Kraber. A Lewiston native who spent time with the Army Corps of Engineers in Afghanistan will be giving a talk next week. Hank Usingfeld was in public affairs and spent more than a year in country before the U.S. left. He says a lot of people are still discussing whether the time and money were worth it, and he believes it was.
5: We planted a seed. We all know what happened when the pullout and everything else, Taliban took over. But there are quite a few Afghan engineers who didn't get out who are just sitting there. It was like, yeah, we learned all this stuff from the Americans. They're biding their time right now.
4: During the talk, he'll detail his experiences watching the Corps of Engineers going over how we do things in America.
5: Just showing the Afghans. This is a Western, it's nothing fancy, it's a Western-style building, but this is how you build it. And they were very, very receptive, too.
4: And during the presentation, he'll be taking questions, showing his photos, and offering up his firsthand account of rebuilding activities in the war-torn country. The talk is Tuesday, June 9th, at the Lewiston Library at 5:30. It's free and open to everyone. You can put it on the calendar. Next Saturday is your chance to enjoy a parade and celebrate the frontier spirit of Pomeroy. June 13th, Pomeroyans will gather for the Pioneer Day Parade, then enjoy a meal together at Spinner's Hall. The parade starts at 10 a.m. on Main Street and is completely free. Your weather forecast in the LC Valley tonight, 55 degrees with decreasing clouds. Tomorrow, 80 degrees and sunny. Friday, 82, also sunny skies. And that's your news. 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I'm Greg Kraber. Have a great night.
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